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This is called the Get Out of the Ghetto.

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If we could only make the bodies smaller, the size of skulls, we could make a whole plane white with skulls in the moonlight.

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0: Thank you. 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We'll do that.
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1: 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I'll tell this little girl all about this here situation. Now, honey child, you knows that you always seems to break the, the very kind of soul of our heart with a hasty word that you just can't seem to recall. 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

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John didn't cry, but when he got back home, he socked her an eye.

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praise of Rama, who is the eternal one, the one without a second. It matters little whether we call him Allah, Buddha, Christ or Jehovah. He belongs equally to us all.